Every time my heart is beating, I can feel the recipe. I wonder if my day is coming. Blame it on the entropy. My blood is pumping. I can see the end is right in front of me.

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2: 88.7整点关注天气。成都预报今天天气多云，预计今天的最高温度27摄氏度，最低温度18摄氏度，现在的实时温度是23.1摄氏度，风向北风，风力一级，湿度77%，空气质量良。关注天气变化，随时增减衣物。88.7音乐不断，精彩继续。
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